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13: Lows dip down to about 57 tonight under partly cloudy skies. Winds out of the west, 5 to 10 miles per hour. Highs around 79 tomorrow. Tomorrow night, lows around 58. Low 80s Thursday with a chance for storms. Slight chance of rain showers on Friday. Highs in the upper 70s. From the Weatherology Weather Center, I'm meteorologist Paul Trombley. Currently 75.
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0: 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We play some throwbacks just as much as we play new songs. That's definitely one of them, The Weeknd. Thank goodness. I'm the CanCon. Lifeline, my name's Mason. Oh, later on tonight, we'll do a whole hour of music from the past, just like that. 2015, hard to believe. She still had the crazy hair and all spiky and stuff. I wonder how much she spent on hair gel and spray. Time now for you to win something on the Secret Sound.
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0: 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I don't even know how to give a hint about this without giving it away, but maybe you can figure it out. Couple more times. And again. What is that sound? 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
16: Lows dip down to about 57 tonight under mainly clear skies, northwesterly winds, 5 to 10 miles per hour. Mainly sunny skies develop, with fog in spots early tomorrow. Highs level off around 79. Lows level off around 58 tomorrow night, mainly clear skies. From the Weatherology Weather Center, I'm meteorologist Paul Frobley. Currently 73.
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0: KG 95.3. All request all night long. Thank you to Patrick from Keene, New Hampshire, who requested that on the Liveline app. My name's Mason. Thank you so much for being here. And time now for the
1: Secret Sound.
0: We played this last hour. Nobody got it. I can't believe it. I thought it was really, really simple. They all guessed shuffling cards. No, not even close. So listen closely. What is this? It's something being ruined. But what are we ruining? And why is it ruined? If you know that sound, call now and win. 85-LIVELINE is the number. It's the only number that works. 85-LIVELINE right now. That's 85-LIVELINE.
2: 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You put the live in the line and you drink it all up. 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
14: Lows dip down to about 57 tonight under mainly clear skies. Northwesterly winds 5 to 10 miles per hour. Mainly sunny skies develop with fog in spots early tomorrow. Highs level off around 79. Lows level off around 58 tomorrow night. Mainly clear skies. From the Weatherology Weather Center, I'm meteorologist Paul Frobley. Currently 72.
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0: 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Whoops. The pause that refreshes. All right. Oh, boy. I hope nobody's listening. All right. Now a shout out we got from the Liveline app.
1: Hi. I just wanted to shout out my son, Zeke. He's awesome, amazing, and just an all-around best kid. This is Alex from Medford, from Oregon.

0: on to that Lifeline. My name's Mason. That's such a stupid music video, but everybody loves the song. It's our fifth most requested tonight, Malcolm Todd, Earrings. We'll count down our big three in exactly 1 hour. In about 15 minutes, though, we kick off Lifeline Rewind, which we do every single night. It's the most popular part of the show. We do all those great throwbacks, songs, memories, music. People from the past be here. Also, our next song, in just a few minutes, we're going to play I Love It, I Love It, I Love It by Bella Kay. And she was our special guest this past Friday night. We had about 9 minutes on Zoom with her. We played 3 minutes on the radio, and we just posted the full interview. You can check it out by going to masonkelter.com. That's MasonKelter.com. Just click the link to my Instagram, Facebook, YouTube, or what's the other one? Instagram. Well, one of those. It's on there. Oh, TikTok. Yes, Mason Kelter on TikTok. You got the whole thing on there. You can see her. She's absolutely stunning. And right after we play the song, we have a little excerpt of her talking about Noah Kahan and why she thinks his music has blown up so much. I mean, he's selling out stadiums and all that. So hear her take and the song in just a few minutes on Lifeline. Meanwhile, your requests, call them in as we play them. 85 Lifeline.
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9: 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I hope to have a great conversation with you and say hi, and I want it to be a party. The best I love.

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13: Lows dip down to about 57 tonight under mainly clear skies, northwesterly winds 5 to 10 miles per hour. Mainly sunny skies develop with fog in spots early tomorrow. Highs level off around 79. Lows level off around 58 tomorrow night, mainly clear skies. From the Weatherology Weather Center, I'm meteorologist Paul Frobley. Currently 68.
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14: Lows dip down to about 57 tonight under mainly clear skies, northwesterly winds, 5 to 10 miles per hour. Mainly sunny skies develop, with fog in spots early tomorrow. Highs level off around 79. Lows level off around 58 tomorrow night, mainly clear skies. From the Weatherology Weather Center, I'm meteorologist Paul Frombly. Right now, it's 64 degrees.
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11: Lows dip down to about 57 tonight under mainly clear skies. Northwesterly winds 5 to 10 miles per hour. Mainly sunny skies develop with fog in spots early tomorrow. Highs level off around 79. Lows level off around 58 tomorrow night. Mainly clear skies. From the Weatherology Weather Center, I'm meteorologist Paul Frombly. Right now, it's 64 degrees.

Lows dip down to about 57 tonight under mainly clear skies. Northwesterly winds 5 to 10 miles per hour. Mainly sunny skies develop with fog in spots early tomorrow. Highs level off around 79. Lows level off around 58 tomorrow night. Mainly clear skies. From the Weatherology Weather Center, I'm meteorologist Paul Frombly. Right now, it's 64 degrees.

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11: Lows level off around 57 overnight under mainly clear skies. Winds out of the northwest, 5 to 10 miles per hour. Mainly sunny skies develop with fog in spots early Wednesday. High temperatures reach up to 79. Lows level off around 58 Wednesday night. Mainly clear skies. From the Weatherology Weather Center, I'm meteorologist Paul Frombly. Right now, it's 64 degrees.

Lows dip down to about 57 overnight under mainly clear skies. Northwesterly winds around 5 miles per hour. Mainly sunny skies develop, with fog in spots early Wednesday. High temperatures reach up to 78. Lows around 56. Wednesday night, mainly clear skies. From the Weatherology Weather Center, I'm meteorologist Paul Frombly. Right now, 64.

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6: Lows dip down to about 57 overnight under mainly clear skies, northwesterly winds around 5 miles per hour. Mainly sunny skies develop with fog in spots early Wednesday. High temperatures reach up to 78. Lows around 56 Wednesday night, mainly clear skies. From the Weatherology Weather Center, I'm meteorologist Paul Frombly. Right now, it's 63 degrees.

Lows dip down to about 57 overnight under clear skies, northwest winds around 5 miles per hour. Becoming mainly sunny with fog in spots early Wednesday. Highs level off around 78. Lows around 56 Wednesday night, mainly clear skies. From the Weatherology Weather Center, I'm meteorologist Paul Tremblay. Right now, 63.

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Lows dip down to about 57 overnight under clear skies, northwest winds around 5 miles per hour. Becoming mainly sunny with fog in spots early Wednesday. Highs level off around 78. Lows around 56 Wednesday night, mainly clear skies. From the Weatherology Weather Center, I'm meteorologist Paul Tremblay. Currently, it's 61 degrees.

0: before you go, there's something I want you to have.
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Lows dip down to about 57 overnight under clear skies. Northwest winds around 5 miles per hour. Becoming mainly sunny with fog in spots early Wednesday. Highs of aloft around 78. Lows around 56. Wednesday night, mainly clear skies. From the Weatherology Weather Center, I'm meteorologist Paul Frombly. Currently, it's 61 degrees.

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6: 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Whoa! Whoa! Gnarly, dude! 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
7: Lows level off around 57 overnight under clear skies, northwest winds around 5 miles per hour. Daytime highs approaching 78 Wednesday, becoming mainly sunny with fog in spots early. Lows dip down to about 56 Wednesday night, mainly clear skies. From the Weatherology Weather Center, I'm meteorologist Paul Frobley. Right now, it's 61 degrees.

Lows level off around 57 overnight under clear skies. Northwest winds around 5 miles per hour. Daytime highs approaching 78 Wednesday, becoming mainly sunny with fog in spots early. Lows dip down to about 56 Wednesday night, mainly clear skies. From the Weatherology Weather Center, I'm meteorologist Paul Frobley. Right now, 59.

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9: Lows level off around 57 overnight under clear skies, northwest winds around 5 miles per hour. Daytime highs approaching 78 Wednesday, becoming mainly sunny with fog in spots early. Lows dip down to about 56 Wednesday night, mainly clear skies. From the Weatherology Weather Center, I'm meteorologist Paul Frobley. Right now, it's 61 degrees.

Lows level off around 57 overnight under clear skies, northwest winds around 5 miles per hour. Daytime highs approaching 78 Wednesday, becoming mainly sunny with fog in spots early. Lows dip down to about 56 Wednesday night, mainly clear skies. From the Weatherology Weather Center, I'm meteorologist Paul Frobley. Right now, it's 59 degrees.

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13: Mainly sunny skies develop, with fog in spots early today, with daytime highs approaching 78. Winds out of the north, around 5 miles per hour. Lows level off around 56. Tonight, mainly clear skies. Slight chance of thunderstorms tomorrow. Highs level off around 80, mainly clear skies. From the Weatherology Weather Center, I'm meteorologist Paul Tremblay. Currently 59.

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10: Sunshine mixed with clouds at times and foggy early today with daytime highs approaching 78. Northerly winds around 5 miles per hour. Mainly clear skies tonight. Lows dip down to about 56. Slight chance for storms tomorrow. High temperatures reach up to 80. Lots of sunshine. From the Weatherology Weather Center, I'm meteorologist Paul Frobley. Right now, 59.

0: Good morning and welcome into the Playhouse. You got Kat and JJ with a shot at $1,000 coming up here in 15 minutes. Are you reading any of these steamy romance novels right now? They're on a big comeback.
1: Are they? Yeah. I didn't know they went away.
0: There's a huge surge right now in people buying, first off, writing, and people buying and downloading the steamy, dirty romance novels.
1: I am always impressed when it's a male writer. Oh. And they can get inside your brain. It's like, how did you do that? During our book club Christmas swap giveaway or gift giving or whatever in my book club, everyone gave those bookmarks where it's Jesus and he's looking around the corner. He's like, I see what you're reading. And it's so true. It's like you're praying the whole time you're reading because you're just like, oh my God, I can't believe this is hot.
0: My wife a couple years ago was just reading these back to back to back to back to back. And I'll tell you what, the reciprocal benefits on my end were very okay.
1: Oh, okay. She was inspired.
0: I was reading, you know, just about the surge, and I was a little bit interested in this because I haven't read a book like for pleasure when I haven't been on an airplane for years. But over half of the women that read these things replace the main character with their husband and then act it out.
1: Really?
0: Yeah.
1: So you are very lucky that it inspired her.
0: Right.
1: Because it could have gone the other way. Like, why the hell is my man not like this? So that's, I think it's either one way or the other. It's like, why can't you be more like this guy in my book?
0: She's 27 years into a marriage. I don't know if she's like gonna change me.
1: Yeah.
0: But if she just imagines me being someone else, I'm okay with that.
1: Did she try to incorporate any scenarios like horseback riding?
0: Oh, no. Will you jump off that cliff and save me? No,
1: none
0: of that happened. Oh. But I was very interested to see. And I'm just want to ask if you're a female listening, are you reading any of the steamy, sexy romance novels right now? And what's the one you're reading? If you could recommend it to other women listening, because it might enhance their love life a little bit. Text us real quick, will you? Our number's 320-251-1047. You're into one of these dirty romance novels, and you think it's probably making your life a little bit better. What one would you recommend?
2: Coming up next.
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0: Right, we'll break down some of these recommendations and get to the four before you hit the door. We got four important things you probably want to know to start your day, like.
1: All right, we're going to talk about this woman who in Kentucky woke up, found what missing from her dining room table. And we also have this New York grandmother who went missing in Las Vegas. And the family's starting to get creepy messages. All right, you're going to hear those coming up with the four before you hit the door next.
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12: Sunshine mixed with clouds at times and foggy early today with daytime highs approaching 78. Northerly winds around 5 miles per hour. Mainly clear skies tonight. Lows dip down to about 56. Slight chance for storms tomorrow. High temperatures reach up to 80. Lots of sunshine. From the Weatherology Weather Center, I'm meteorologist Paul Frobley. Right now, 59.
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1: Missing in Las Vegas since August 8th. Her family is now coming out saying strange messages are now coming from her phone.
13: Yeah, my phone is bad. I'm going to call you as soon as I get my phone.
14: He said, I'm at the gas station. I need gas for the car. And she doesn't drive. And I just started crying because I knew it wasn't her.
1: So it's been many a day. That means somebody has been charging this phone if they're continuing to make calls from that phone. But she's 63, disappeared, left a friend's apartment, went to CVS. And has been reported missing for the last 9 days. So just kind of creepy out there. Who got a hold of the phone? Maybe, I don't know. They're like asking for Bitcoin, gas money, stuff like that. Is that the thing now? You're going to have
0: hold
1: an untraceable
0: for
1: way. Yeah, that's awful. A former senior advisor to Dr. Anthony Fauci has pleaded guilty to plotting to conceal federal records related to research on the origins of COVID-19 and the pandemic. So Dr. David Morins, he's 78 years old, pled guilty yesterday to conspiring to defraud the U.S. government, a felony that carries up to 5 years in prison. And he's set to be sentenced November 12th.
0: Where there's smoke, there's fire. This really bothers me.
1: Any concealing of anything...
0: What do you got to hide?
1: What do you have to hide? Exactly.
0: And hold on. This was the single biggest thing to affect the world this century so far. And the worst he's going to get is 5 years in prison.
1: And then he'll be in his mid-80s.
0: Nonetheless.
1: Yeah. And then obviously not going to get out and work.
0: What it's going to tell anyone else in their 30s or 40s that's conspiring to fool the entire world is that, yeah, it's probably worth it. I might make $1 billion, but I'm only going to get 5 years in the jug.
1: So we all know if you leave food at your campsite, out maybe on a picnic table, it's probably going to draw in big predators like a bear. You never think that it's going to be in your house when your doors are locked. They'll get in.
15: My sister started calling me at like 5 a.m. and I answered the call and she was like, bro, there's a bear and it just walked out of your house. And it came down your steps. It came and looked at me dead in the eyes on my side of the yard. I'm a little sad over my KFC. Definitely don't leave your leftover KFC on the kitchen table.
0: If I live in an area where there's a lot of bears, I'm leaving nothing out. Everything is in the fridge or in a locked pantry or something like that.
1: So I know with your dog, Addison, what makes her bark the most? Any FedEx?
0: A human.
1: A human.
0: A human that is not myself or my wife. Or one of my children that comes on our property, that dog loses it.
1: What about a vacuum? My mom's dog goes crazy when she vacuums. She has to put it in a kennel or it will like start scratching off all of its hair.
0: Really?
1: It's crazy. And so I saw this hack this morning. This woman, she had two dogs, and they go crazy whenever she needs to vacuum. So what she did was take it out on the vacuum. She started hitting and spanking the vacuum, and they were like, oh, okay, yeah, take that. Leave my dogs alone.
0: The dogs thought the woman was defending the dogs.
1: Yeah, and then they kind of calmed down a little bit. So either that or they didn't want to get hit. I don't know. But that is the four before you hit the door.
11: Coming up next with Kat and JJ.
0: So if I beat up the FedEx man, my dog is probably going to stop barking.
1: Yes. That is exactly what I said.
0: That's almost what I got out of that. How about $1,000? You ready for it? We're going to play Suds or Soda. You determine whether or not we're opening a can of soda or a can of beer. And if you get enough right, you're sitting on $1,000 in just 3 minutes. Get ready to win next in the Playhouse. Good morning.

0: back to your over-exhilarating life, and I hope you have a great morning today.
1: Thanks, you too.
0: Take care. Bye.
2: Jeez. My heart's doing weird things. Like, she wasn't, like, answering right away, then you, like, worry.
0: It's the anticipation, like, because what we do is, we love asking questions. We'd like to get to know you, know about your life.
2: She couldn't give me what I wanted.
0: But if can't give us an answer, then it's tough for us to kind of move on to the next one. So, that's the weird contest, where she sat on hold longer than it took her to lose. And you never know when you can end up on the leaderboard for suds or soda. It could happen again real, real soon. Hang on.
3: Coming up next, here's what's next with Kat and JJ.
2: All right, we are going to talk about what you could do today to irritate your boss. Found out yesterday that there is one thing with our boss who I've only seen mad once. I'm sure you have seen him mad several times because you make people mad.
0: No.
2: But he is so even keel. And I saw something that really irritated him. And it's not my way of life to continue to do something when it irritates somebody. So I'm not going to do it ever again. But what is something you could do today to irritate your boss? And I don't know, maybe you are the kind of person like JJ is, the antagonist, and you just really want to kind of get people's feelings going.
0: I love to see reactions out of humans.
2: I know
0: really
2: you do.
0: Live for the human reaction.
2: I know you do. So what is it? And I'm going to tell you what gets my boss going a little bit. And his face was like turning a little bit red, you know? And so I stopped. I stopped doing what I was doing. And I'll tell you all about it next.
4: Comedy gold.
5: I feel like my style has only gotten worse with age. I just turned 36, may as well have turned 72. Most of the clothes I wear make me look like I have bird seed in my pockets. So you know where I have to buy most of my clothes now? Amazon. You guys buy clothes on Amazon? Who knew that that would become our new American Eagle? We love it. But it's never really like a show-stopping look from Amazon. Nobody's ever seen me in something from there and been like, oh my God, where'd you get your dress? The same place I bought my printer. And my cat's litter box. I don't think it's entirely my fault that I have bad fashion. Spokane is not a well-dressed city. It's a lot of camo, a lot of women in shirts that say, it's wine o'clock somewhere. People just go to the strip club there and make it rain Kohl's cash. You're like...
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0: Good morning and welcome into the Playhouse. It's Cat and JJ, Tim McGraw, the Chicks, Lady A. You want to go see that show? We got tickets for you coming up here about 8:05 this morning, 8:08, something like that. So that show is Sunday. And since we have Friday and Monday off, just a heads up that tomorrow morning we'll have two pair for you. So to even everything out and to give away all of ours, we'll give away two pair tomorrow. But if you're waiting on them this morning, it's at 8:08. I laugh extremely hard at a friend I had from college who started his family a little bit later on in life. He has twin 3-year-old boys.
1: Oh, barf.
0: At my age.
1: No.
0: He has twin 3-year-old boys. His name is Trigg. A very, like, his entire family, like, literally came off the boat from Sweden.
1: Are these his only kids?
0: Yeah.
1: Okay. You said start his family. Okay.
0: Well, like, started his family. Right. So they just started their family. He was 47.
1: How old is she?
0: She's, I don't know, mid-30s, late-30s.
1: Okay.
0: And he was just one of these guys that it was always amazing to me that he didn't have a wife because he was, like, the most social guy, super, like, just nice, career-oriented, yeah. You know, didn't do bad for himself. But his 3-year-old sons have now found it extremely entertaining to hide his Apple Watch.
1: Doesn't he have Find My Watch?
0: Can't I guess, yeah, you it? Probably should, but they, I mean, to do that. But the thing is, if you do that, it just shows the location.
1: Yeah.
0: Like, it's in his house.
1: My nephew is big into that. He'll take both Dusty and Sarah's phones and put them somewhere. Like, he's finding new creative ways. Normally, you're like, I know where my kid hides stuff. He's dumb. He hides it in the same spot every time. This kid's very smart, and he will find a new place.
0: Well, he had posted yesterday that it's difficult for him to find it all the time because kids are on a low level, right?
1: Yeah.
0: Like,
1: yeah.
0: They see the bottom of the cupboard doors where you just see the upper cabinets and stuff like that. And so his sons find it just so entertaining to whenever he takes his watch off, whether it's to get in the shower, whether to go to bed, they will find a way to sneak in, grab it, and hide it.
1: Well, he needs to get smarter with that.
0: And they're learning to play each other off here. Uh-huh. So he doesn't know who to blame, so they do it together. Yeah. So they can't both get blamed for it.
1: He's outnumbered.
0: I just wanted to know real quick, as you were raising your kids, or if you're raising kids right now, do they find it entertaining to hide anything of yours? Because the more I looked at his Facebook post, the more people that were saying, my kids did this, they hid this, they hid this. But did your kids ever have a thing where they wanted to hide something of yours? Hit us with a call or a text real quick. I'd be anxious to know what they were hiding and how long this lasted. Because his fear is that, and they're identical twin boys, that they are going to grow up just knowing how much this gets his goat and keep doing it. So hit us up real quick, will you?
2: Coming up next.
3: It's Kat and JJ, and here's what's next.
0: Shout out Kat's Cash Cube, worth thousands, coming up in a couple of seconds. But first, let's get into our first round of paparazzi.
1: All right, Hayden Panettiere's ex and father of her child is speaking out about his relationship with her and their daughter, what he has to say about how he's going to describe the end of Hayden's life to their daughter, Kaya. It is very heartwarming, coming up with Radio Paparazzi next.
2: Yeah, so you can sleep, baby, I know.
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4: Mainly clear today with a high of 78. North winds around 5 miles per hour. Lows dip down to about 56 tonight. Slight chance for storms tomorrow. 80. Sunshine mixed with clouds at times. Friday, decreasing clouds by Saturday. Highs in the upper 70s. From the Weatherology Weather Center, I'm meteorologist Paul Frombley. Right now, 59.
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3: 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Kat and JJ are back.
1: Just send a thumbs up or maybe even the letter K, something.
21: Oh my God, you're the...
22: If it's happening in Hollywood, we're talking about it.
1: Olivia Dean, she's one of those people, and sometimes I am too, really bad at getting back to people with texting.
23: I am really terrible at texting people back. Ooh, I can let that cook for weeks. Hey, sorry I didn't get back to this.
0: You're the worst.
1: You just do the letter K, though.
0: Yeah, but at least I respond. That means I got it. Right.
1: But my message, they'll have like questions and stuff like that.
0: Yep.
1: Thumbs up. Smiley face. Turd emoji.
0: You'll figure it out.
1: All right. Hayden Panettiere's ex-fiance, Vladimir Klitschko, he is reaching out. He's putting out this like formal, I guess it was almost like an essay about his relationship with her. And it was really nice. He remembered the actress as an important part of his life, which is really good. Vowed to honor her memory for their daughter, Kaya. He even mentioned that he has never, nor will he ever, say anything disparaging about her to their daughter, and will remind Kaya that her mom loved her until the final moment.
0: Kind of refreshing to see good human moves.
1: Yeah, and if that is the case, I mean, that's the best route to go. I mean, there's a no-win situation when you trash somebody's parent in any way.
0: Especially if they're not here to defend themselves anymore.
1: Right. Super rare, but Justin Bieber opening up about his son Jack and what he loves, loves, loves about him.
24: I always wanted a kid who wasn't like super shy and like didn't want to go to people and stuff, but he's like super like personable and open.
0: Yeah, when you're a kid, we'll go up to strangers or your friends and, you know, kind of start jabbing with them and everything like that. That's refreshing.
1: I think it helps too that they always have people around, you know, that he can get used to that. Blowing out their candles today, NFL quarterback Kirk Cousins is 38.
19: Coming up next.
3: Up next with Kat and JJ.
0: So today's Wednesday. Monday, we gave away, how much was it in that cash cube?
1: $3,873.71. It was burned in my brain. I don't even have the note anymore because it took so long to get there.
0: And Corey is first time expecting dad. And so he's like, oh, we'll get the wife something nice. We can start planning for the baby in December. So it was very cool to hear how excited he was in the story, kind of surrounding how he figured out how much was in the cash cube. That means we've got a brand new one. And we just started taking guesses yesterday. The way it's working with this cash cube is we're going to tell you whether your guess is too high or too low to help you narrow in on this one, because we want to give away more money. So we're talking thousands in the cash cube, and you can win it all in 3 minutes.

0: just want to go on the record by saying I've got nothing against the WNBA. I think it's awesome. It's great competition.
1: Leading with that, you do.
0: I have a problem with some of the mascots. Some of the WNBA mascots are the jankiest looking things ever.
1: Don't you think Lynx is scary? Like, they brought out, it was the Lynx mascot. It was its birthday when we went, and they brought out every single Minnesota mascot.
0: Okay.
1: And that was really cool, but I'm like, by far, the WNBA Lynx is the scariest.
0: Well, it's a tough cat, right? It's a cousin to a bobcat. It's a predator.
1: What about the St. Paul Saints? It's a pig. It came out. A pig with a tutu.
0: Yeah.
1: So that's
0: way better.
1: Way better than
0: I'm telling you, just notice it now. The WNBA mascots are just third grade.
1: I'm going to look at
0: that. Just look at the list of the mascots and look at the actual ones that get on the
1: Ellie
0: court.
1: Ellie the elephant.
0: They're janky. The elephant one's got a weird hairdo and a crown and everything. It's
1: the
0: just
1: Statue of Liberty crown. It's for New York.
0: But it's on an elephant.
1: Yeah.
0: Why couldn't they just have the Statue of Liberty?
1: Oh, okay.
0: Like, just watch now.
1: This is a rabbit hole. I have time.
0: I think it's great. I love it. I love that there's competition. Obviously, I'm a fan of the money you bring in is the money you should be able to make. Uh-huh. And I hope the WNBA continues to make mad amounts of money, becomes very profitable, and these high-end athletes get paid what they're worth. But in the meantime, fix the mascots. There's a reason people aren't going to your games. And it's the janky mascots. Just look at them today.
1: Level up. Level up a little bit.
0: Time for Cat's Cash Cube. Let's get to it. Kyle, we already know you're at work. You're a painter, huh?
2: Yep.
0: What are you painting today?
2: I'm painting some cranes.
0: Cranes?
2: Yeah.
0: Okay. All right. Interesting work. Cat's Cash Cube is brand new as of yesterday. New cube. Hopefully you're keeping track of all the guesses because we're going to tell you whether you're too high or too low after we get your guess, unless you hit it right on the dollar and penny amount, and then we'll give you all the money. What do you think is in there, bro?
2: I'm going to say it is $2,453.38.
1: Not bad.
0: You're still too high, Kyle.
1: JJ gave a really great hint yesterday. It's between 1 cent and 10,000. So,
0: but now we know a little bit better where it's at. How's Stephanie doing this morning?
3: Good.
0: What are you up to?
3: Just on my way to work.
0: Okay, and what do you do?
3: Work in supply chain.
1: Supply chain.
0: Gotcha. Okay. Like, so you'll just be in front of a computer basically all day?
3: Yeah, basically.
0: Gotcha. All right. Well, let's highlight your life a little bit and tell us how much is in the cash cube so we can give you all this money.
3: I'm going to go with $2,321.21.
1: Way to pay attention. Okay.
0: Loser. Not right, but you are too high.
1: Okay. Note that.
0: Write that down and be supplying. Good luck. You never know when Cat's Cash Cube is going to pop up. Keep track of all these guesses. We're already honing in on this. This could be like a one-week process. So write them down. Be ready to call in when we say call now.
4: Coming up next with Cat and JJ.
0: What we're going to do next is dig into the four before you hit the door. It's always a cool opportunity for us to get you some knowledge in the morning, things that maybe you need to know to start your day. Like,
1: not every day, but there are two beverage companies that have teamed up with Jason Kelsey. They want your pee. And if you're one of those people that just pees all day, you could make some money, and I'll tell you how. Coming up with the four before you hit the door next.
4: No stuff that because you woke up in the morning. It's the Playhouse with Kat and JJ.
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14: Mainly clear today with a high of 78. North winds around 5 miles per hour. Lows dip down to about 56 tonight. Slight chance for storms tomorrow, 80. Sunshine mixed with clouds at times. Friday, decreasing clouds by Saturday. Highs in the upper 70s. From the Weatherology Weather Center, I'm meteorologist Paul Frombly. Currently, it's 57 degrees.
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1: KG95.3. On about $20 billion worth of Canadian goods after the United States and Canada reached a last-minute trade deal. So the tariffs were set to take effect. A lot of companies were very upset about it just after midnight tonight, and they would have covered products including wine, dairy items, building materials, hockey equipment. Many, many people would have been affected by that. A New York grandmother has been missing in Las Vegas since August 8th, so many a day here, and her family says that strange messages are now coming from her phone.
16: Yeah, my phone is dead. I'm going to call you as soon as I get my phone.
17: He said, I'm at the gas station. I need gas for the car, and she doesn't drive, and I just started crying because I knew it wasn't her.
1: Just another family terrorized by somebody doing something malicious to a loved one. This woman's name is Alyssa Good. She's 63, and she was going to take a bus to a nearby CVS and went missing 9 days ago. So they're wondering what's going on. They're also getting requests for Bitcoin, so maybe toying with a ransom. I don't know.
0: Good here.
1: Two beverage companies and Taylor Swift's brother-in-law, Jason Kelsey, launching a new campaign asking people to collect their pee and send it.
18: Go ahead and have another garage beer or liquid dense sparkling energy. Then send your pee to the AI data center of your choice. We even make it easy with these collectible, sealable mugs.
1: Do we have all AI data centers on board with this? So this, they're saying the P is going to help their servers cool and also saving water. Because
0: this has
1: got to
0: be a joke, right?
1: Well, this is a very irresponsible joke because people are going to be sending their urine to these places. I don't think you get anything in return. They're just saying send your pee.
0: Oh, it's wasted.
1: There are a lot of people that are going to be sending.
0: What our friends from China are doing is they're putting their data centers underwater to help them cool because of the natural cooling effect of the ocean.
1: But my pee is warm.
0: By the time it gets there, though, it'll be room temperature.
1: Cold, yeah. But I mean, know how to do it safely. I would not like to be a FedEx driver right now or anyone that handles packages or mail.
0: Well, I can't be any worse than the poop in the box stuff, right?
1: What is this leakage? All right, so this 11-year-old boy crashing out. You know, there's a certain age when you start to kind of realize, you know, things about life. And he realized that his mom had breastfed him when he was a baby, and he did not want to know this.
19: You squeeze your milk.
0: What?
19: And put it in a bottle for me to drink?
20: I pumped when you were a baby.
19: Oh, my God. No. I'm drunk. I thought just like dogs did that.
0: A dog.
20: Oh, my God.
19: I'm traumatized now.
1: Oh, my gosh. And that is the four before you hit the door.
21: Coming up next. Here's what's next with Kat and JJ.
1: So Liam and I were leaving my sister's house. She lives up north, and we were driving past a country field that they were advertising strawberries, pick your own, $5 a bundle, whatever. And Liam's like, oh, I'd love to work at a strawberry farm. I'm like, no, you wouldn't. That was a job that my mom signed me up for. Did your parents ever sign you up for a job? Well, I think that farming job,
0: yeah,
1: right?
0: Your dad would take me out to my uncle's farm and just like leave me there for the summer.
1: Yeah.
0: So I guess I got signed up for that. And I think that's kind of it. But that was traumatic enough.
1: Yes. I agree.
0: Farmers work way too hard. I wasn't built with that kind of work ethic.
1: I know at a certain age, you're used to being bossed around by your parents and stuff like that. So I just went with the flow. I was like, all right, I'll go out. It was called Bowers Berry Farm, and they were cross-country coaches, but they also owned this berry farm, and it was very popular, and they would just employ young kids. I was like 12, 13 years old, and they were paying us with strawberries.
0: Child labor.
1: It was the worst. It was hot. You had to bend over the whole time. They didn't have any like fun machines to like ride on or anything like that. I'm like, this is awful. But I want to know, did your parents ever sign you up for your first job? What was it? Like, you didn't have any control. They came home and they said, hey, you start tomorrow. What was the job they signed you up for? All right, we're going to talk about it next.
0: 320-251-1047 gets at us now.

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11: All right, hey, good morning. Welcome back into the show. Tim McGraw, the Chicks, and Lady A will be at Target Field Sunday night. And if you want to go, all you got to do is make sure you're here at 8:08. I'm JJ along with Kat.
12: When it comes to the dating world, some people are like, oh, I showed up and they weren't as thin as I thought they were going to be from their profile picture. I mean, that is the least of your worries when you're meeting a complete stranger. And when I saw this pop up on my Facebook, I was like, these girls are pretty incredible. They both go to Yale. They're science majors. They have found a way to create these really beautiful bracelets. Like, you'd wear them and they would go with any outfit, but you can just kind of dip part of the bracelet into your drink and it will tell you almost immediately if it's been tampered with.
11: You take your straw, take a drop of whatever your drink is, tap it on the bracelet, and it'll tell you whether it's been tampered with.
12: Yeah, it'll detect any roofie, anything that somebody put in there to debilitate you, to have their way with you, and totally change your life. You know, sexual assault is a game changer. You don't trust anybody. Your body was violated. How do you get over that? This is for men and women, too. So they develop these. They're giving away these on college campuses all across the world and just keeping people safe and just kind of bringing safety to dating to the forefront.
11: Good way to make some money and save some lives, potentially.
12: Yeah.
11: You know what I mean? I think it's a great thing. So we know that in your dating history, the many men.
12: You're so jealous of
11: that you had spent time with. Did you ever take any precautions to make sure that you were safe?
12: I did not. I was young. I was dumb. But, you know, my mom, I know she had these conversations with me, but it's like, you know, sometimes you just think you're invincible. And I would just trust the people I was with and leave my drink. And luckily, nothing ever happened to me. But Brenda had texted in. I had this conversation with my girls when they were in high school, because you never know when they're going to start partaking. But she says, meet in busy public places. Drive yourself or use a ride share, and then tell your friends your plans, share your live location too, just for that brief time. And then so people can figure out where you're at.
11: It's a little bit, I think, of a better world right now when locations can be shared all the time, right? You should know where somebody's phone is. If you've got a watch or a Whoop or anything like that, you can share your location with somebody, right? And so even if you're in a bad spot and they take your phone or they throw it in the river or whatever, they can probably find you. So I think that makes it a little bit better. Do you remember, I think this was a few years ago, we had somebody on the same line as the bracelets, but they were selling coasters and you could put one in your
12: gave them away.
11: You could put them in your purse and basically you just use it like a regular drink coaster. And if you come back from the restroom and you think maybe your drink has been tampered with, you put a couple of drops on the coaster and it'll tell you whether there's a drug in it or
12: there
11: not.
12: There was actually a team of moms that designed that, but how often are you going to keep this like wet coaster in your purse?
11: Probably
12: I like
11: the same
12: bracelet
11: of,
12: idea.
11: Probably the same amount of time. Well, the thing's going to dry out, I would assume, but the same amount of time that you're going to bring a fabric bag with you to Aldi. You know what I mean?
12: Right. Like, you're going to forget it.
11: You're never going to bring it with, or maybe you're always going to have it with. Sarah, how are we keeping ourselves safe here?
13: Oh my God. Well, I mean, besides like the mace and the like brass knuckles and all that stuff.
12: That's amazing.
11: All right.
13: Yes. I mean, I always send like the profile and the photos and everything to my mom, my sister, my best friend. Like, you can't be too careful out here.
12: What a really great route for you to go. I also do that with Ubers. Like, before I'm getting in an Uber, and young women should do this. Everybody should do this. Just shoot it to like a mom or your husband or your wife or whatever, and just say, this is who I'm getting in the car with.
11: You want to hear the most wonky thing about the Ubers is that my sister-in-law, this is my wife's sister, has an able-bodied husband, but I'm the one that gets the text when she gets in the Uber, because she's like, he'll sleep through him. Because it's usually she's traveling for work, so she finds herself in like California, and it's a couple hours difference. And then she's like, well, I just knew that you would see it and you'd be the one that would probably come out here right away and get me before, you know, and save me from trouble versus my husband. And I'm like, this is bananas.
12: Yeah. Well, you got to do what you got to do. So I'm glad that you have a ritual that you do, and it works for you, right? You feel safe?
13: Yes.
11: You didn't die yet?
13: Not yet.
11: If you're currently dating, and especially if you're a woman, how are you keeping yourself safe? I mean, so she had brass knuckles, is that what she said?
12: Yeah.
11: Jesus.
12: That's gangsta. What were the kitty cuffs? Or what were they? They weren't kitty cuffs for the, do you remember that?
11: Oh, they would scratch your eyes out or something like that.
12: They looked like a cute little kitty cat, but they were brass knuckles and another.
11: They were metal and they could gouge.
12: Yeah, women created those too for self-defense for women, but.
11: Ooh.
12: You never know. You never know what we're up to.
11: You don't date a girl like that. You marry her.
12: Yeah, she's ready for anything.
11: 320-251-1047. If you're currently dating, what's your routine? Like, how are you keeping yourself safe? I'd love to hear it. Cat

0: Cat and JJ, and it's now official. We're headed back to Mexico for our 15th annual Party Plane to Paradise. I need a vacation. Wait before it sells out. We'll see you in Mexico.
1: If you want to go with us, text PARTY to 320-251-1047.

0: So, quick question. If I was to give you $100 right now to get something nice and special for your husband, what would you get him?
1: I'd get him some new accessories for his car. He needs like a new phone holder. He needs, he wants like a new leather steering wheel cover. Don't ask me questions.
0: He's that guy. He wants a leather steering wheel cover.
1: His is a little weathered. And it's not going to be like over the top. You want him to have a pink fluffy one?
0: No, I don't want him to have any of them.
1: Okay. Because it impacts your life.
0: Well, the reason I ask is I got a text from my son this morning. He and his new wife got on a plane at about 5 a.m., headed to St. Lucia for their honeymoon.
1: Oh, fun.
0: Very excited for him. They'll spend a week there and just kind of decompress and stuff like that. But yesterday, knowing that he was going to be doing this, I just Venmo'd him $100. And I just said, hey, you know, have fun on your honeymoon.
1: Yeah.
0: And just
1: nice.
0: Because, like, they're at that age. They're 24, right? They everything's budgeted.
1: Yeah.
0: Like, they don't have a family yet, and they don't have, like, a...
1: You never Venmo me money.
0: Because you would do silly things with it, like buy a steering wheel cover. So I just said, he just said, hey, thank you. Completely not necessary. Like, they both have big kid jobs, right? They didn't need my $100. But I said, do something fun for your wife that normally you wouldn't spend this money on. Maybe get her a quick gift before you get at the airport.
1: Yeah.
0: Or use it for beers at the airport. Or buy a souvenir that you didn't think you would have bought or something like that. And my wife got home yesterday and she goes, why are you Venmoing money? And I said, it was a gift to our kid.
1: Yeah.
0: And she,
1: why was she upset about it?
0: Because she was left out. Because I did it.
1: Oh, why didn't you say this is from me and your mom?
0: Well, he knows where the money comes from. She makes like 8 times what I make.
1: Yeah, but you sending it from guy to guy, it's like, I got you, bro.
0: I'm That's what it was supposed
1: money.
0: To be.
1: So it was supposed to be that. It but wasn't supposed
0: no,
1: to be from
0: it
1: you.
0: It wasn't purposely to leave my wife out of the equation.
1: You know how many Christmases, all of them, that I've done, and I say, it's from me and your dad. Essentially, yes, it's all coming from the same bank account, but I do all the work. But I always put mom and dad, because it's the nice thing to do.
0: He knew it was coming from us. What, we're supposed to each Venmo him $50?
1: No,
0: is that the answer?
1: Have a great time. Here's a little breakfast money or beer money. Love mom and dad.
0: Well, I didn't have to say love mom and dad. He knew who it was coming from. I was texting with just him.
1: Obviously not, because he let her know dad sent me.
0: No, you know how she found out?
1: How did she find out?
0: She was Venmoing our in-laws for something that we're working on in the future. And no, it came up on her scroll.
1: Oh, okay.
0: And she
1: even
0: was,
1: worse,
0: she
1: even
0: came
1: worse
0: home,
1: that she found
0: butt
1: out.
0: Hurt about that. I'm like, yeah, hold on. I do very few nice things for very few people in my life. I did one nice thing. This is what makes people like me not want to do nice things.
1: Then go back to that, because your efforts were lost.
0: I guess where I was going with this is, if we were to just give you $100 right now to do something nice for the person you love the most, what would you do with that $100? I'm excited to find out what he's going to do with it. And that's fine if they just had breakfast at the airport, whatever. But I'm hoping he gets her like a nice seashell bracelet or something that she wouldn't expect.
1: Why do you need to know what he's going to do with the money? That's really tacky too. My mom will give me money, $100 in like a birthday card, and she'll go, don't spend it on groceries.
0: I don't care what he does with it. I'm excited to find out what he does with it, like what his plan is, right? He's got free will and he could do something really nice for his wife as a surprise. And I'm looking to see what that is. But if we were to just give you $100 right now and it meant you were going to do something really nice for the person you love the most, what would you get them? What would you do with that money? Will you just text us real quick? I want to get inside your head. Our text number is 320-251-1047.
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0: While we're doing that, we're getting ready to give Tim McGraw, Chicks, and Lady A tickets away at 8:08. But first, we gossip with round 2 paparazzi.
1: All right. So it looks like their relationship is moving quite quickly. Kim Kardashian and Lewis Hamilton. Are they talking babies? Are they? OMG, that's coming up with Radio Paparazzi next.
0: That girl's like a Pez dispenser,
1: oh,
0: man.
1: Oh, wow. Rude.
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5: Mainly clear today with a high of 78. North winds around 5 miles per hour. Lows dip down to about 56 tonight. Slight chance for storms tomorrow. 80. Sunshine mixed with clouds at times. Friday, decreasing clouds by Saturday. Highs in the upper 70s. From the Weatherology Weather Center, I'm meteorologist Paul Frombley.
6: currently it's 59 degrees.
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1: Is it my turn to talk?
0: No, anytime you're ready.
1: All right. I love Justin Bieber. You know I do. Is he in love with his relationships? How is he going to get through life?
24: Oh my God. You're
25: if it's happening in Hollywood, we're talking about it.
1: I'm a professional. So a lot of people are stuck on the visual of Justin Bieber being 14, really young, peeing in mop buckets, doing dumb things. But I think since having a baby and having a wife, he's really grown up and seen kind of the forest for the trees here.
26: It's not stuff, success, things. It doesn't bring the fulfillment that we think. Mm-hmm. It's relationship. It's true relationship.
0: It really kind of looks like he's going to work his way out of this. There are not very many child stars that get out without being really, really, really scarred. He looks like he's on his way out.
1: I hope so. All right. Things are moving very fast with Kim Kardashian and Lewis Hamilton. He's used to that. He's a race car driver. But it looks like they are close to making it official, him popping the question. They're even talking about having more kids. He doesn't have any kids. And so she has 4. He's inheriting 4. And she's like, you know what? If I still can, I'd love to make him a dad. But they could also go surrogacy route. She did for her last 2 with Kanye. They used a surrogate for that. So she knows that that is an option. But the fact that you want to start over, girlfriend, at that age.
0: How old is she now?
1: I think she's 44 years old. So
0: that's rough pregnancies.
1: Yeah, I would not do that. All right. Teddy Swims is talking about his favorite bands, and I need him to get back in the booth because I love his voice. I love his music, and we need a new hit from him. Maybe he has to hang out in a certain state.
2: Well, when I first started making music, though, everybody in Atlanta was in hardcore bands. And like, I think Georgia's is just a beautiful place for music. You know, yeah. We have the best rock bands from like Widespread Panic to like, you know, Ray Charles. And I mean, it just goes on and on.
0: Ray Charles, one of my favorite rock bands. Yeah.
1: Yes, he knows his stuff. Blowing out their candles today. Look at you. Bill Clinton is the big 8-0.
25: Coming up next with Kat and JJ.
0: So we're going to get you these Tim McGraw and Chicks and Lady A tickets in a couple of seconds. But we'd asked the question just a couple of minutes ago. If we were to just randomly give you $100, but you could only spend it on the person you love the most, what would you get them? What would you do that would be fun for them? Amy texted in, I thought this was unique. I would get my husband some fish for our 55-gallon fish tank. His birthday is next month.
1: Oh, wow.
0: Michelle, I saw your text. She said, I would take my man shopping for things he wants because he never buys anything for himself. And then Jessica had said, our county fair is this weekend, so I would give them the money to my daughter so she can get extra games and extra rides with her friends.
1: Oh, okay.
0: All nice. Pretty unique answers. If we were just give you $100, what would you do with it? You can text us at 320-251-1047. But if you can give us 3 minutes, we can get you to see Tim McGraw, the Chicks, and Lady A this Sunday night at Target Field. Your opportunity to grab those tickets dead ahead with the Playhouse.

0: Well, the question we asked a couple of seconds ago was, if we were to give you $100 and you had to spend it on the one you love the most, what would you get them? How about this one from Carrie? I would take my dog to the pet store and let her pick out $100 worth of toys.
1: Yeah, there you go.
0: I like that. Ashley said, definitely go on a date. This one says, I would spend $100 on my students with school right around the corner.
1: Look how amazing teachers are. All the money from their own pocket that they spend.
0: And Danae said, going to Great Wolf Lodge next week with my son, daughter-in-law, and grandson. I would use it to buy us all breakfast. I like
1: Brilliant.
0: It. Great answers, guys. Let's get you to Target Field this Sunday night. I've seen a couple of shows at Target Field. I hear people every once in a while say it's not a great concert venue. If you're really
1: why,
0: like,
1: because it's open?
0: Well, yeah, right. Like, I get it. You're probably right. As far as acoustics go, it's not the best place. But as far as the scenery, the location, the places you can go before and after, you're hard pressed to find a better spot than Target Field. And the literally 50,000 seats that you can see a great show from.
1: Yeah, and it looks like it's going to be a great weekend, right?
0: Yeah, weather looks amazing for Sunday night.
1: Sit there under the stars, have people sing to you. I can't think of a better scenario.
0: Tim McGraw, the Chicks, and Lady A will all be there. So we've done a lot of Tim contesting this week. Today we concentrate on the Dixie Chicks, the Chicks, whatever you want to call them. They took the Dixie out of their name because...
1: PC.
0: PC, right. So let's get you some Chicks stuff this morning. What I'm going to do is I'm going to take the first four people that can get through right now at 320-251-1047 and give you a chance to win these tickets. And again, it revolves around your knowledge of the Chicks. They've been around for so long. So I thought, all right, since we're going to give away tickets, check out Tim McGraw, the Chicks, and Lady A. Let's play some old Dixie Chicks because we're usually not allowed to do this on Top 40 Radio, but I've always loved this song. Call now if you want to go to the show. 320-251-1047. If you can get through, you're playing for free tickets next.

0: thousands of people right now are turning their radio on and they're like, well, did you go country? No, no, we just like the Chicks. There's nothing wrong with the Chicks.
1: Oh, brings me back to high school, jamming to that in the Dollar Lot.
0: And then remember how much of a controversy there was with Goodbye Earl?
1: Yes.
0: And, man.
1: It was so good, though. Yeah. All the songs.
0: Let's get you to see them. Sunday night, along with Tim McGraw and Lady A at Target Field. I've got four anxious listeners that would like to win these tickets. By the way, if you didn't get through right now, tomorrow morning at 6:30, we've got two pair of tickets to give you. So go ahead, write that down. Let's meet our listeners and bring them on in the order they got in. Missy, good morning. How are you feeling?
2: Good.
0: What do you got going on today? We're great, too. Thanks.
2: Not much. Going to Willie Nelson tonight, or this afternoon.
0: You're going to see Willie Nelson?
1: This afternoon?
2: At Mystic Lake, yeah.
1: Oh, okay, nice. So it would be a week of concert.
0: Yeah, I mean, you're back to back to back. So hang on a quick second. I'm going to lock you in. Also, hey, Jalen, how are you?
3: Hi, I'm good.
0: Good. We're great, too. Thanks for asking. What do you got going on right now?
3: There's nothing.
0: Okay. How old are you?
3: I'm 9, almost 10 in October.
0: 10 in October. And you want to, now, if you win these tickets, are you going with mom or dad or who are you going with?
3: I'm going with my mom because her birthday's on Friday.
1: Oh, nice. Oh,
0: very good. Well,
1: great birthday.
0: Happy early birthday to mom. What's her name, by the way?
3: Kelsey.
0: Thank all right. You. Yeah, happy birthday, Kelsey. Jalen, hang on. I'm going to lock you in. Also, our first Brianna joins the show this morning. Hi, Brianna. How you doing?
4: Doing good. How are you?
0: Good. Thank you for asking. We're doing great. What are you up to today?
4: Not much. Watching kids.
0: Why is nobody doing anything today?
1: I know. Are
0: nobody.
1: We the only ones doing
0: every
1: something?
0: Every single person we brought onto the show. What are you doing? Nothing.
1: Nothing.
0: Nobody goes to work anymore. Like, what's going on here?
1: So, I think it's a good go-to answer because she's probably doing a ton. I hear a kid in there.
0: I get why Jalen isn't doing anything because he's a kid.
4: Jalen.
0: Oh, it's.
4: I'm on maternity leave. So okay.
0: Well, now don't I look like an ass now, all right?
1: I love your delivery. It's very like Daria.
0: All right, let's lock in the last Brianna. Brianna Kay, good morning. How are you?
5: Good. How are you guys?
0: Good. Tell me you're doing something today.
1: Just say something so he doesn't freak out.
0: Make it up.
1: Oh, my gosh.
5: I have a day off, so I'm doing stuff around the house.
0: Nobody's doing
1: it. No, there you go. She just said I'm doing stuff around the house.
0: We're the only people working today. This is ridiculous. All right. So, Missy, Jalen, Brianna, and Brianna Kay, I'm going to cut this contest short, and we're going to make it easy peasy. I've got five. Now, have you ever noticed, Kat, that every song from the Dixie Chicks or the Chicks starts the exact same way?
1: Right.
0: Right? So, here's what's going to happen. Missy, Jalen, Brianna, Brianna Kay, your name is your buzzer. What I'm going to do is I'm just going to start a random Dixie Chicks song. When you think you know the title of that song, scream out your name. If you get it right, you go to the show. First one to get the first one right wins. If you get it wrong, you get piped and we go start playing the song
1: again.
0: Your
1: face is still super red, so.
0: I just can't believe I'm the only one at work today. So, here's the deal. I start the song. When you know what the song title is, scream out your name. If you get it right and you're the first person to get it right, you're going to the show. It's simple enough. Please hit it.
5: Brianna Kay.
0: Brianna Kay. Brianna Kay, what is that song?
1: You had
5: ready to
1: know.
5: Run?
0: That is not ready to run. Brianna Kay, you gotta go. I'm gonna restart the song. Scream out your name when you know it.
3: Jalen.
0: Jalen, what is it?
3: Kaylin.
0: It is, oh my God, our 9-year-old won the contest. Now, did I get that wrong the whole time? Is it really Kaylin and I just misunderstood?
3: Yeah, it's Kaylin. Jalen with a K.
1: Oh, okay.
0: I heard Jalen twice there, too. It's like when you look at that meme and it says the Muppet saying something dirty, but it really isn't.
1: I just think all the stress that you're under right now, knowing other people are doing something.
0: I feel like I need really to see my heart doctor. Hey, you're going to the show with mom.
1: Nice.
0: Congratulations.
3: What do you tell them? Thank you.
0: You're very, very welcome. Now, hang on the line, whatever the hell your name is, not working, kid. And you and your mom are going to see the Chicks and Tim McGraw and Lady A Sunday night. Congratulations. Sorry, I kind of got off track there a little bit.
6: Coming up next, here's what's next.
0: It's 6:01. We've been asking people, what are you doing today? Nothing.
1: You were a little out of control. Well, it's just I have to call you out on it.
0: How does that even happen?
1: Just let people, you're just jealous. You're
0: Maybe.
1: I think so. You're jealous that people just have a moment and they don't have to be at work.
0: It's okay? Wednesday. What are you doing? I get if you took Monday or Friday even off, but it's Wednesday.
1: So this situation, if you stormed out, I would understand. All right. If you stormed out of the room, I would understand. I was watching Real Housewives last night. I got home. My brain couldn't handle anything else. Derek wanted me to put these like muscle, those patches that you told him to get, like where you press the button and they like.
0: Oh, yeah. Like a TENS unit. Yeah.
1: Yeah. He came up to me and he was like, hey, can you stick these in the places I want on my back? And I was like,
0: where?
1: I can't. Like my brain was. And I just said, Liam, come on in here and do this for him. I can't describe how done I was for the day.
0: You called in the reinforcements to put patches on his back.
1: And I just sat there and stared at the TV. And Ramona and Countess Luann de Lesseps, they were having this huge fight on Real Housewives, okay? And Ramona just stormed out. And Liam goes, is this how grown women really act? I said, Ramona does that a lot. You know, she's very passionate. She's a New Yorker, okay? And he's like, I can't imagine dealing with a problem like that. And I'm like, at 14 years old, you're saying that? That's pretty impressive that you wouldn't just throw in the towel. Have you ever dramatically stormed out of a room?
0: Never once.
1: Has Trisha ever dramatically?
0: Yeah, for sure. She's a girl.
1: I've never dramatically stormed out of a room. I'll sit through arguments and then like say what I really want to say in the car ride home to myself.
0: While you know? I'm crying.
1: That's just how I do it. But I want to meet people. I want to talk to people that have actually dramatically stormed out of a room because something just was not going your way or you were uncomfortable with something.
0: Are you sure these are the calls we want to take right now?
1: I do. I want to know what pushes people to that limit. I think it's kind of like a nice little science experiment. So call now if you are a dramatic storm out of the roomer. We'll just title you as that, all right? We'll talk about it
0: next. I can't wait to talk to you.
6: 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It's morning time. 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
19: Mainly clear today with a high of 78. Northerly winds around 5 miles per hour. Clear skies tonight, lows around 56. Slight chance for storms tomorrow, 80. Highs level off around 80 Friday under partly cloudy skies, 78 Saturday. From the Weatherology Weather Center, I'm meteorologist Paul Trombley. Currently 63.
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0: All right, here they go! It's about damn time. Oh, good morning and welcome back. I do have to admit that I am a little jealous that I don't have a movie or a television show or a YouTube series that I can watch and have the passion and thought that they're really my best friends like you do with the Housewives.
1: Yeah, they're my buddies.
0: The way you talk about them is like they're your neighbors.
1: I know too much about them. I've seen every episode a few times. Now I found on Prime that there's a Real Housewives vault that they pull all the goodies in every single day, all day. That's all that runs. They'll put different franchises on. Ooh. So that's what I put on, though, at night when I just want to zone out and chill.
0: It is like pretty mindless stuff. It is.
1: But like Liam was in the living room last night and caught some of Real Housewives of New York. And there's a big fight between Ramona and the Countess. And Ramona ended up dramatically storming out of the room.
0: Don't you think most of that is for TV, though?
1: Well, Liam's like, do grown women act like that? I said, on this show, yes. On most Real Housewives, that's how they deal with conflict. They're like, whatever, I'm going to remove myself from the situation. And
0: if my wife acted like that, that would be a tough sell to think there was going to be a moving forward future.
1: Yeah, I have a relative that did that, and I did feel bad for her because she was unable to get pregnant, you know, and there were a lot of baby showers that were being thrown. Oh. And she was always composed, but I think one just hit her really hard.
0: Right in the feels, huh?
1: Yeah, like, you know, I love one. And I get none of us faulted her, but she kind of like, you know, she started crying and walked out of the room real fast. And so that one I understand. It wasn't like a conflict that as a grown up you couldn't deal with, but have you ever dramatically stormed out of a room?
0: I'd love to know why. I stay there and put a little more fuel on the fire. You know what I mean? Like, I like pushing buttons. I would just never get up and leave. I've gotten up and left meetings where they were meaningless, but I never, like, stormed out. Yeah. I was just like,
21: I'm at it.
0: You all are wasting my time. And that's why I was interested to see. Vince, I thought it was weird to see a guy call first on this. You've been in this situation, the storm out thing?
22: We were having a family dinner at a nice restaurant that I had reservations for. And My wife and daughter were with me. I was giving some advice to my daughter about dating. She's about to go into college. So as I'm speaking to her, my wife consistently cuts me off, like undermining me.
1: Yeah.
22: I told her, look, give me a chance. Let me speak to my daughter. Oh, you know, a one-on-one thing. You'll have your turn.
1: Did you say it like loud where she'd be embarrassed?
22: Oh, I was very calm about it. I mean, I could have been a little bit assertive, but I wasn't rude or anything. But she continuously cut me off. So I, you know, maybe about the third time, I said, look, I raised my voice a little bit. She got up, left the dinner, and called an Uber home.
1: Dang. So she was out of there. She didn't just, like, wait outside. She was like, I'm out of here.
22: Yeah, she was out of there. It was pretty not a good example.
0: Do you just sit there waiting out the rest of your meal then, like by yourself, or do you get up behind her?
22: No, I sat there with my daughter, so it was just us two.
0: Yeah, okay, so you don't chase her out.
22: Meal, I don't know.
0: That's a weird look, man.
22: You know.
0: And JJ. The problem with that whole situation is there's zero resolution. You know what I mean? Like, the problem still exists. You just stormed out and walked away.
1: Yeah, and you shouldn't show your kids that that's how you handle it, because then if they do it to you, can you really be mad? You know, if they just feel like, this is how I'm going to deal with it right now. if there's an argument that I do have to be alone for a minute, like if I'm arguing with someone, because really? I don't want to say something hurtful that you can't take back. I'm a big believer, if you say it, you mean it. I hate when people are like, I didn't mean to say that. You absolutely did.
0: Well, I've said I hope a lot of people die, and I don't really hope they die.
1: Why would you say that?
0: Yeah, it seemed right at the time. You got in a situation where you just stormed out. What was it? I mean, what made it so bad that you just had to up and leave, and you probably did it with a little swagger? Hmm. What's yours, Forrest? Holler. We'd love to hear from you. 320-251-1047 gets you on the show.

0: Again, he is without words.
1: And we can argue. Let's do this, JJ. Yeah, listen, we can argue right now.
2: What I think I'll do is I'll call you at your job and tell you how bad you are at it. How about that?
1: Oh, no, I didn't say you're bad at it. It's what makes the show fun.
0: She just said you're wrong about everything.
1: Just wrong. Yeah, oh, but that doesn't make it bad.
2: I misconstrued that. I got it.
0: You're a guy. You did.
2: Clearly you're wrong about this, Victoria. So, and we have limited time, but I have to let you go. So just storm out, okay?
1: All right, hanging up.
2: Have a great morning.
0: Hanging up now.
2: I like her. She's fiery. I like that.
3: Coming up next.
4: It's Kat and JJ, and here's what's next.
2: What to me was the most baffling about that is that she knows she's going to do that before she does. Like, it isn't a reaction. If you start arguing with Victoria, she knows she's probably going to get up and leave.
0: It's her stamp. It's her signature.
2: Do you know
0: Victoria's
2: signature.
0: How many
2: times she's probably gotten out of the check by doing that?
0: I'm not paying. You're paying.
2: Well, you're left behind.
0: I'm out of here.
2: They're bringing the check to the table. You're left behind. I stormed out.
0: Yeah.
2: That's actually, now that I'm thinking about
0: taking it,
2: that might be a great way to go. All right. So, money. You need it. You've got it. Today's jackpot for Coulda, Shoulda, Woulda is $300. You need to utter five words to get yourself $300. Next.
5: Comedy gold.
6: I feel like my style has only gotten worse with age. I just turned 36. May as well have turned 72. Most of the clothes I wear make me look like I have bird seed in my pockets. So you know where I have to buy most of my clothes now? Amazon. You guys buying clothes on Amazon? Who knew that that would become our new American Eagle? We love it. But it's never really like a show-stopping look from Amazon. Nobody's ever seen me in something from there and been like, oh my God, where'd you get your dress? The same place I bought my printer. And my cat's litter box. I don't think it's entirely my fault that I have bad fashion. Spokane is not a well-dressed city. It's a lot of camo, a lot of women in shirts that say it's wine o'clock somewhere. People just go to the strip club there and make it rain Kohl's cash. You're like...
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6: Let's get you some money. Time for our coulda, shoulda, woulda game. And I feel like it's been ages since we got a winner. So maybe today is the lucky day. Our number is 320-251-1047. You should start calling right now. What's going to happen if you can become caller number 10 is your first choice will be to play with Kat or myself. So like Victoria, our last caller, I think would clearly play with you because I think she had a non-sexual crush on you.
7: Trust me. No, just because she gave me a compliment means she wants me. No, she just seemed like
6: a non-sexual crush. I think she wants to be your friend.
7: I just think you're a little salty. It's okay. Things aren't always going to go your way. But she sounded very intelligent. She's good head on her shoulders.
6: Make me walk out.
7: Okay.
6: 320-251-1047. You'll play with either Kat or myself. We'll give you five words. Just tell us what word pops into your brain. If I was to say concrete, you would say?
7: Truck.
6: Oh, I would have said driveway.
7: Truck. Okay.
6: If I was to say lake, you would say?
7: Boat.
6: I would have said water. So 320-251-1047, we'll be giving you five words. You just tell us what words pop into your brain. And if you match up with either Kat or myself, you got yourself $300. That's our Wednesday jackpot. So start calling right now to win. Good luck.

0: mainly clear today with a high of 78. Northerly winds around 5 miles per hour. Clear skies tonight, lows around 56. Slight chance for storms tomorrow, 80. Highs level off around 80 Friday under partly cloudy skies, 78 Saturday. From the Weatherology Weather Center, I'm meteorologist Paul Trombley. Currently 63.
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0: You go to work every day, you got to put food on the table, pay your mortgage, pay off all those crazy student loans. But then there's that part of you, like that little devil that sits on your shoulder and says, hey, I think we could annoy our boss by doing what today? That was the question this morning. Heard from a lot of people that really know how to get the goat on their boss. And if you're looking for a way, you should hear this next.
1: Comedy goat.
2: Walking by the potato aisle, potato section as it is, because there's so many different potatoes. It's not like celery where there's one. Bloop, celery. Like what happened? Well, how come he's so popular? What happened to the potato? How come we are, like he's got his own toy? Come on. That's kind of cocky for a vegetable right there. He's in every aspect of our eating, like breakfast, lunch, and dinner. Hash browns, tater tots, french fries, potato chips. Mm-hmm. You know what I feel bad for? Sweet potato. Oh, yeah, he's got the potato name. Never caught on and became famous. It's like he moved out east, started drinking. Changed his name to Yam, just...
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13: Mainly clear today with a high of 78. Northerly winds around 5 miles per hour. Clear skies tonight, lows around 56. Slight chance for storms tomorrow, 80. Highs level off around 80 Friday under partly cloudy skies, 78 Saturday. From the Weatherology Weather Center, I'm meteorologist Paul Trombley. Currently 63.
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0: I'm very interested to dig into this and ways that you can annoy your boss today.
12: Yeah, what is something you could do to irritate your boss? I'll dish on what I did yesterday, and I didn't mean to. I was just kind of like razzing him, you know, and it must be a sore spot. But this woman, I heard this audio today, and evidently one thing that gets her boss so irritated is when she goes off script. And she's a news anchor at Fox 2 in Detroit, and she ends up getting into it with her boss.
15: I'm going to have to do that again. I am. I'm in Amy's script, the Amy's Angels one. There was the second thing didn't make sense, so I was just trying to fix that part. And I can't wait for you to go through them all, and then I go through them, because then I'm already getting ready by then. But this time we had to do the PSAs, so. Finish what? Go ahead. I don't think you are. You're walking out really angry. Jeez, oh, Pete. Can I please finish what I'm going to say? What the f***?
0: Whoa.
15: Grow up.
16: Yes.
15: I'm so done with her antics. Telling on me every 5 seconds, I'm done.
12: Jeez. Yeah, that sounds like it's been a long time coming. Something a brewing for a while. But yesterday we had, did you see the order of the donuts and the muffins? Whoever brought those in, like over the top donuts with the bacon on top and everything like that. Whoa. Did you see those?
0: No, I didn't.
12: Yeah, me neither. So they were in there and I was getting coffee and our boss is on this health kick where he makes his whatever it is.
0: Is that his jug of protein that's sitting out?
12: He makes a smoothie every morning. So he has this huge like ninja blender and he's in there and he's blending and I go, why don't you throw one of these muffins in there? And he's like, no, I'm gonna stick with this. I gotta go to the gym after and I'm doing really well. And I was like, come on. And I had the muffin like this and I was like, come on, it smells so good, it's a chocolate chip. And he was like, no. And he got like real serious.
0: Wow.
12: And his face turned a little red. So I'm like, okay, I'm gonna back off.
0: Oh no, you gotta push further at that point.
12: See, I'm glad you weren't there because it did seem like he was going to give in on his diet.
0: That's a good spot to find out what people are really like.
12: I didn't want to do that to him because it seemed like he had been really disciplined up to this point, and who am I to sabotage his diet?
0: I shouldn't talk about this because it's gonna give away my secret, but my boss shares, I have his shared calendar, his work calendar.
12: Yeah.
0: So I can see when he has a meeting scheduled, especially if it's a Zoom meeting or something like that, and he's got to get on Teams. And so what I'll do is, let's say he's got an 11:15 Teams meeting. At about 11:12, I'll knock on his door and I'll be like, hey, pressing issue real quick. And I'll hit him with a problem. And we won't get to a point where it'll get to a fix or a solution. But I'll go, oh, you got to get on a meeting. I'll catch up with you later.
12: Yeah.
0: And then I bounce. And I get out of here. And even if I get a text or a call, I'll sit on it for a couple hours knowing that he's just, so I love
12: And then
0: doing
12: what
0: that.
12: Do? You just say, I handled it. Don't worry about
0: most
12: it.
0: Most of the time, he'll call and he'll be like, here's the solution. Or here's what I think we should do.
12: Yeah.
0: And I'll be like, all right, great. Because what it does, it stops that from becoming a 45-minute meeting. And it ends up being a two-minute.
12: But why? What's the end game? I gave up right away. I didn't go in there too much. You plan yours.
0: Yeah.
12: Like, that's not cool.
0: That's called smart and strategic. That's what I think. Jeff, what are you going to do today to annoy your boss?
17: Well, I don't know if I'm going to do it, but I certainly could because my boss just got back or is getting back from a couple weeks of paternity leave. He had a new son.
12: Nice.
17: So, you know, congratulations to him. But what I could do is upload those 2 weeks of problems onto him and just be like, have fun. Welcome back. Good to see you.
12: So, Jeff, are you a dad?
17: I am not.
12: Okay.
17: And I know many people who are. And he's a new one. So this is his first.
12: Yeah. So he is very, very tired. I would say don't do what you want to do, because when people are as exhausted as new parents are, you don't mess with them. Like, they are on a new level of intolerance.
0: Plus, you get a new rationale of what you're willing to put up with, right? Like, all of a sudden, family is everything. So the medial jobs at work that are problematic, you learn to just go, piss off. I'm not going to deal with you or these issues. And I think Kat might be right on this one. Uploading 12 or 2 weeks of issues that happened at work to a new dad coming back is probably not
12: new. Jeff, I like you. We need you in the meteorology world, so we want you to stick around, but you get more bees with honey. So look at the white of his eyes. That's a great way to see if they're not white and they're all red and cracked. Probably not the day to unload 2 weeks of problems.
17: Yeah, no, I know exactly what to look for.
0: Read the room, read the room.
12: I know what to look
0: Thanks,
12: for.
0: Jeff. We appreciate you, man. I hope you have a great morning. I want to bring Monica on the show real quick, talking about things we can do to annoy our boss, and you're just kind of that little thing kick, huh?
16: All throughout the day, just little thing, maybe eat their lunch out of the refrigerator.
12: That is not small. That's not little. That's big. That's a big deal.
16: Tell them you're going to help with something, a small task that would help them, and then don't finish it. You know, move things around that aren't normally in that place. Because if you do something too big, then they can really, like, then they'll really know what's going on. They'll get mad. You got to be, like, a little subtle, consistent throughout the day.
12: All we did was ask for one. Like, you're kind of scary.
3: Get it now on demand. It's Kat and JJ in the Playhouse and on demand.
0: You ever have mom or dad just get you a job? You didn't even want a job, think you needed a job, but next thing you know, you're at a job. And you probably hated it. What was your scenario? Kat brought this up because apparently her son wants to pick strawberries for a living. You'll hear all about it coming up in a few.

0: dear. Imagine waking up one morning, being told to get dressed, and then being shipped off to a farm and really not seeing your family for a summer. Like, it sounds horrible, right? That was part of my childhood. Cat had to endure bugs and pick strawberries for a whole 2 weeks. So, you know how catered she was. But what was the job your mom or dad just signed you up for? They just said, yeah, for sure, my kid will show up. And then you had to do that job. It was kind of like forced child labor. Did you have one of those? We went through all of these this morning, and it was a little bit spooky. It's coming up next.
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1: It's Cat and JJ in the Playhouse and on demand.
0: There comes a time in our lives when we're like, I need or I want money. I don't know. It's usually 12, 13, maybe 14 or 15. The hard part is, like, even if you get that summer job, how do you get there? So unless it's within biking distance or it's convenient with mom and dad's travel routine to work, it's hard to get that gig. But did your mother or your father ever sign you up for a job and they just went, yep, my kid will be there Monday, and then you had to be there?
17: Yes, and it was Bowers Berry Farm, and it was near our house. Most kids, it was kind of like, you know, did you ever really have a childhood without working there. Like, everyone worked there at one point in their life.
0: Like, 1 year, and then you were like, this is garbage, I'm out.
17: Man, I lasted 2 weeks. I was 12, about to turn 13. It was awful. There were bugs everywhere. I had to pick strawberries, so then the people that would pay didn't have to go pick the strawberries.
0: You remember what you were making?
17: I was making strawberries.

0: It's Kat and JJ in the Playhouse and on demand.
1: When it comes to the dating world, some people are like, oh, I showed up and they weren't as thin as I thought they were going to be from their profile picture. I mean, that is the least of your worries when you're meeting a complete stranger. And when I saw this pop up on my Facebook, I was like, these girls are pretty incredible. They both go to Yale. They're science majors. They have found a way to create these really beautiful bracelets. Like, you'd wear them and they would go with any outfit, but you can just kind of dip part of the bracelet into your drink and it will tell you almost immediately if it's been tampered with.
2: You take your straw, take a drop of whatever your drink is, tap it on the bracelet, and it'll tell you whether it's been tampered with.
1: Yeah, it'll detect any roofie, anything that somebody put in there to debilitate you, to have their way with you, and totally change your life. You know, sexual assault is a game changer. You don't trust anybody. Your body was violated. How do you get over that? This is for men and women, too. So they develop these, are giving away these on college campuses all across the world and just keeping people safe and just kind of bringing safety to dating to the forefront.
2: Good way to make some money and save some lives, potentially.
1: Yeah.
2: You know what I mean? I think it's a great thing. So we know that in your dating history, the many, many, many, many, many, many, many, many, many,
1: got
2: many,
1: it.
2: Many, many men.
1: You're so jealous.
2: That you had spent time with. Did you ever take any precautions to make sure that you were safe?
1: I did not. I was young. I was dumb. But, you know, my mom, I know she had these conversations with me, but it's like, you know, sometimes you just think you're invincible. And I would just trust the people I was with and leave my drink. And luckily, nothing ever happened to me. But Brenda had texted in. I had this conversation with my girls when they were in high school because you never know when they're going to start partaking. But she says, meet in busy public places. Drive yourself or use a ride share and then tell your friends your plans, share your live location too, just for that brief time. And then so people can figure out where you're at.
2: It's a little bit, I think, of a better world right now when locations can be shared all the time, right? You should know where somebody's phone is. If you've got a watch or a Whoop or anything like that, you can share your location with somebody, right? And so even if you're in a bad spot and they take your phone or they throw it in the river or whatever, they can probably find you. So I think that makes it a little bit better. Do you remember, I think this was a few years ago, we had somebody on the same line as the bracelets, but they were selling coasters and you could put one in your,
1: we gave them away on our show.
2: You could put them in your purse and basically you just use it like a regular drink coaster. And if you come back from the restroom and you think maybe your drink has been tampered with, you put a couple of drops on the coaster and it'll tell you whether there's a drug in it or
1: there
2: not.
1: There was actually a team of moms that designed that. But how often are you going to keep this like wet coaster in your purse?
2: Probably
1: I like the bracelet
2: amount of,
1: idea.
2: Probably the same amount of time. Well, the thing's going to dry out, I would assume. But the same amount of time that you're going to bring a fabric bag with you to Aldi. You know what I mean?
1: Right. Like, you're going to forget it.
2: You're never going to bring it with. Yeah. Or maybe you're always going to have it with. Sarah, how are we keeping ourselves safe here?
3: Oh, my God. Well, I mean, besides, like, the mace and the, like, brass knuckles and all that stuff.
1: That's amazing.
2: All right.
3: Yes. I mean, I always send, like, the profile and the photos and everything to my mom, my sister, my best friend. Like, you can't be too careful out here.
1: What a really great route for you to go. I also do that with Ubers. Like, before I'm getting in an Uber, and young women should do this. Everybody should do this. Just shoot it to, like, a mom or your husband or your wife or whatever, and just say, this is who I'm getting in the car with.
2: You want to hear what the most wonky thing about the Ubers is that my sister-in-law, this is my wife's sister, has an able-bodied husband, but I'm the one that gets the text when she gets in the Uber because she's like, he'll sleep through him. He'll never, because it's usually she's traveling for work. So she finds herself in like California and it's a couple hours difference. And then she's like, well, I just knew that you would see it and you'd be the one that would probably come out here right away and get me before, or, you know, and save me from trouble versus my husband. And I'm like, this is bananas.
1: Yeah. Well, you got to do what you got to do. So I'm glad that you have a ritual that you do and it works for you, right? You feel safe?
3: Yes.
4: 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Are you ready?
0: It's Kat and JJ in the Playhouse. Come on! And on demand.
5: Mainly clear today with a high of 78. Northerly winds around 5 miles per hour. Clear skies tonight. Lows around 56. Slight chance for storms tomorrow. 80. Highs level off around 80 Friday under partly cloudy skies. 78 Saturday. From the Weatherology Weather Center, I'm meteorologist Paul Trombley. Right now, 64.
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I'm completely out of the celebrity circle. It's KHG 95.3. Like, I didn't know Ariana Grande was already dating someone after that guy that was in the Wicked movie. Was also in plays. 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All right. She's got matching tattoos with him, I found out as well. Like, moving on quick.

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I mean, we've all been there. We've just never actually made the threat. It's KG95.3. A 19-year-old threatened to blow up an Applebee's because his food was taking too long. Again, that's just being hangry. Also, don't go when it's half-priced apps. Everybody goes then.

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1: Okay, this is the one. Yeah, nice and easy.
2: Wow, you almost hit it that time.
1: It's that bird. He's in my head. Okay, now stay focused.
2: You know what never misses? The North End Puppy Grill in Cochrane.
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1: Oofta, this golf stuff is for the birds. 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

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I was looking at the playlist. We're ready. Things are going to be moving today. I'm excited. 474-0953 to hear something. Here's Taylor, Blank Space.

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See, this is why Philadelphia stinks. It's KG95.3. Not because of Rocky. He's actually the shining spot. But they have a museum coming out that is so trash. Details in a bit. Right now, Bad Habits, Ed Sheeran, KG.

So I guess if you're just a terrible person, you get a museum. That's how things work. It's KG95.3, Brian Riley, because Philadelphia is getting a museum dedicated to its bad behavior, which is going to celebrate Philly's finest moments of booing, brawling, throwing things, and generally refusing to behave. You know, exactly what you want to teach your kids.

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1: Dear Winona, one of my cattle got out, and when I was chasing it down, something in my chest said, not today. He got me right in, stabilized me, and coordinated my care every step of the way. Now I'm all patched up, and so's the fence. 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

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And do not forget, Ticket Tuesday is back next Tuesday. 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

So if you haven't seen the new Spider-Man movie is out, Brand New Day, pretty good. Went and saw it. It sets up the next movies coming up. But according to reports, Tom Holland will likely make more than $100 million. Not a bad payout, honestly.

0: Daytime highs approaching 78 this afternoon under mainly clear skies. Winds out of the north around 5 miles per hour. Clear skies tonight. Lows level off around 56. Mainly sunny skies tomorrow. Slight chance of thunderstorms. Daytime highs approaching 80. From the Weatherology Weather Center, I'm meteorologist Paul Frobley. Currently 77.
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Justice Bieber, KG95.3, today's best music. Taylor spotted out in public for the first time since her wedding. No Travis Kelce, of course, training camp, football, but she had the ring. Honestly, a lot more modest than I thought it would be.

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Sabrina Carpenter, KG95.3, and that's going to do it for me, Brian Riley. Have a great rest of your Wednesday, Thursday, tomorrow, then Friday, so that means 2 days left of work. Things you probably already knew. We'll talk to you later. TJ up next. Nick Jonas, KG.

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15: 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It's your boy TJ back at it again on this Wednesday afternoon.

code later this afternoon. You'll be getting your third Goodview Days treasure hunt clue. And, of course, with it being Wednesday, we're going to be playing our Quick Flicks movie clip brought to you by the North End Pub and Grill. So you're going to want to stick around for that, all that, and more right here today on KG95.3.

So have you ever gone to go out to lunch with your boss and wondered to yourself what you should order? Well, according to an etiquette expert, we've got some tips on what not to order at a work lunch or happy hour with your boss. And honestly, some of these might not be super surprising, but come back in a few minutes. We're going to talk about it. Sorry.

0: So according to an etiquette expert, here are some tips on what not to do or order when you're going out for lunch or happy hour with your boss. The first one being, you're going to want to steer clear of like the most expensive items on the menu, including market price specials, especially when you don't know the cost. The second one being, be careful with alcohol, because drinking too much can lead to conversations you might regret later. And then don't order multiple courses if your boss only orders one. You're going to want to follow their lead. And then finally, skip the foods that are messy or difficult to eat. Just the goal is to enjoy the meal while keeping the focus on the people at the table. So maybe skip the lobster or the ribs this time around. And if you follow all those, you should have a pretty solid lunch or happy hour with your boss. And who knows, you might make a really good impression.
1: Adventure is only a jump away.
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3: Lots of sunshine this afternoon with daytime highs approaching 78. Northwest winds around 5 miles per hour. Lows level off around 56. Tonight, clear skies. Highs level off around 81. Tomorrow, mainly clear. Decreasing clouds Friday into Saturday with highs in the upper 70s. From the Weatherology Weather Center, I'm meteorologist Paul Frobley. Right now, it's 77 degrees.
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5: Okay, this is the one. 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
1: It's time to go over our celebrity birthdays for today. Kicking us off, Romeo Miller, a.k.a. Lil Romeo, is 37 today. Christina Perry, the artist behind Jar of Hearts, Human, and A Thousand Years, is 40. And the legendary John Stamos, who is Uncle Jesse from Full and Fuller House, is 63. Just when

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Karma's gonna track you down, step by step from town to town. Sweet like justice, karma is a queen. Karma takes all my friends to the summit. Karma is the guy on the

If you didn't catch it yesterday during my Tuesday Tea segment, the 2026 MTV Video Music Award nominees dropped yesterday, and Madonna leads with 11. Yeah, Madonna in the year 2026. Taylor Swift follows with 9 nominations, and Ariana Grande and Sabrina Carpenter are tied with

0: Today we celebrate one of the most versatile vegetables on the planet. That's right, it is National Potato Day. And here is comedian Jimmy Roulette on the success of the spud.
1: I was walking by the potato aisle, potato section as it is, because there's so many different potatoes. It's not like celery where there's one. Bloop, celery. Like what happened? Well, how come he's so popular? What happened to the potato? How come we are, like he's got his own toy? Come on. That's kind of cocky for a vegetable right there. He's in every aspect of our eating, like breakfast, lunch, and dinner. Hash browns, tater tots, french fries, potato chips. Mm-hmm. You know what I feel bad for? Sweet potato. Oh, yeah, he's got the potato name. Never caught on and became famous. It's like he moved out east, started drinking. Changed his name to Yam, just...
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So, two beverage companies and Taylor Swift's brother-in-law, Jason Kelce, have launched a new campaign asking people to collect their pee and send it to data centers to keep their servers cool while also saving water. The commercial features Liquid Death and Garage Beer. Now, it probably doesn't need to be said, but this is an obviously fake campaign built for shares, clicks, and radio shows to talk about. Unless...

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Stick around because after the top of the hour, it's going to be crack the code time. We got four numbers down, one to go, $140 on the line this time. Someone's got to get it, I swear.

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1: That's right, it is crack the code time. 507-474-0953. Gonna be

It is time for your third Goodview Days treasure hunt clue. Here it is. A street can be named for a number. A number can tell you where to go. But numbers alone won't solve this mystery. There's still much more that you need to know. Where neighbors have gathered, where business has grown, where those who serve the community have made their presence known. The answer isn't where the celebration is held, nor where the loudest crowds can be heard. Think beyond the obvious places. The next step is waiting on the word. That's your clue. Happy hunting.

0: 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My name is TJ, and it is time to crack the code. Who am I talking to?
1: Hey, TJ, it's Mary.
0: Well, hey, Mary, how you doing?
1: I'm doing well. How are you?
0: I'm doing quite well. Are you ready to give me some numbers?
1: Let's give it a shot.
0: All right. Number one, what you got?
1: 4.
0: That is correct. Second number?
1: 9.
0: Correct again. Third number?
1: 5.
0: Also correct. Fourth number?
1: 9.
0: That is correct. All right. We're down to that last number. I think you might have it in you, Mary. What do you got for that fifth and final number?
1: I hope so. Let's try 3.
2: Denied.
0: Oh, it is not 3. Oh, man. Somebody's got to get it, and it's going to be soon. But that just means that jackpot's going up to $145 for tomorrow. You'll be able to give it another shot, okay?
1: Sounds good. Thank you, TJ.
0: All right. And who are you listening to?
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3: Bright sunshine expected this afternoon with daytime highs approaching 78. Northwest winds around 5 miles per hour. Clear skies tonight. Lows level off around 56. Mainly sunny tomorrow, 81. Lots of sunshine Friday with a high of 80. 78 Saturday. From the Weatherology Weather Center, I'm meteorologist Paul Frombly. Currently, it's 79 degrees.
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0: So a woman in Kentucky named Kendra North woke up to discover that a bear had wandered into her house through an open door and feasted on her leftover KFC, and this is what she had to say.
2: My sister started calling me at like 5 a.m, and I answered the call, and she was like, bro, there's a bear, and it just walked out of your house, and it came down your steps. It came and looked at me dead in the eyes on my side of the yard. She said she actually heard the table shatter from inside her house, and she thought that it was a car wreck outside. I'm a little sad over my KFC. Definitely don't leave your leftover KFC on the kitchen table, and make sure your door is shut very well.
0: Yeah, and, you know, just in general, maybe don't leave out your KFC sitting on your table. That's what a fridge is for.

0: It is time for our Wednesday Quick Flicks movie clip brought to you by the North End Pub and Grill in Cochrane. I'm going to play you a clip from a movie. All you got to do is call in, be the fourth caller. Let me know what the movie is, and you'll win a $25 gift certificate to the North End Pub and Grill in Cochrane. Here's the clip.
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0: Today's best music, KG95.3. It's Wednesday Quick Flicks with the North End Pub and Grill in Cochrane. Who is this?
1: This is Zach.
0: Hey, Zach, do you know what the clip is from?
1: I believe it's A Knight's Tale.
0: You are correct, sir. You just won yourself a $25 gift certificate to the North End Pub and Grill. Congratulations.
1: Fantastic.
0: Just hang out on the line here for a second, and I'm going to get some information from you, all right?
1: Perfect.
0: Awesome.

If you spend enough time on the road, you probably have some opinions about drivers based solely on what they're driving and not just the obvious stuff like Cybertrucks. Well, a new report analyzed actual data from insurance companies and accident reports to come up with a definitive list of the best and worst drivers by vehicle brand. Stick around. We're going to

0: That's right. According to a new report that analyzed actual data from insurance companies and accident reports to come up with a definitive list of the best and worst drivers by vehicle, BMW by far was the worst, with nearly 45 incidences per 1,000 drivers throughout the past year, and that includes accidents, DUIs, speeding, and citations. Now, on the flip side, Chrysler, Cadillac, and Mercury have the best drivers, with Chrysler drivers at 26 incidences per 1,000 drivers nationally, which is the lowest rate among the major brands. So what I'm saying is, if you see that BMW driver, chances are he's probably gotten a DUI or at least a ticket. And if you see that Chrysler driver, well, they're probably the safest person on the road.
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I think it might be time for some good news for today. The Sacramento Zoo is welcoming three hero rats, who are giant African pouched rats that were trained to detect things like tuberculosis, landmines, and trafficked wildlife. Visitors can see the rats in a new interactive habitat, and the zoo plans to feature them in daily demonstrations that showcase their scent detection skills. The hero rats will also be part of the zoo's education program focused on illegal wildlife trafficking.

Stick around for the top four at four after the top of the hour here. The theme today, well, it's gonna be wild. You're not gonna wanna miss it.

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4: Yeah, that's right. It's time for the Top 4 at 4. Today, the theme is wild. It's all songs that have wild in the title. And kicking things off for us, it's gonna be Flo Rida featuring Sia, Wild Ones.
0: Number 4.

at the halfway point of our wild top four at four. 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
4: ...56 tonight under clear skies. Northerly winds around 5 miles per hour. Tomorrow, 81. Partly cloudy skies. Tomorrow night, chance of thunderstorms. Lows level off around 62. Mainly sunny Friday with a high of 80. 78 Saturday. From the Weatherology Weather Center, I'm meteorologist Paul Trombley. Currently, it's 79 degrees.
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A new list of the world's most attractive cities were just released. Researchers analyzed online mentions to rank the cities based on specific criteria. Come back in a few minutes. We're going to go over what that criteria is and our top five most attractive cities in the world.

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1: So, according to researchers that analyzed online mentions to rank the cities based on things like visitor satisfaction, food, hospitality, nightlife, and scenery, the top five most attractive cities in the world are number one, Osaka, Japan, and number two, not far behind, Kyoto, Japan. In the number three spot, New York City. Some parts of the Big Apple are attractive until you're sharing a hot subway car with a dozen smelly people, but I digress. In the number four spot was Seoul, South Korea, and rounding out the top five of the most attractive cities in the world, Paris, France. Have you ever been to any of these cities? Call or text 507-474-0953. Hit the KG hotline and let me know.
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Coming up at 5 o'clock, it's going to be your Drive at 5, a whole hour of ad-free and mostly uninterrupted music, except for by me, of course. I'll see you there. When I was young.

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1: It's time for the drive at 5 here on KG95.3. 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For now, we're going to let the music do the talking. Here's Stella Lefty, Boston.

0: feeling me.
1: So here's something that's a little wild. Last week or the week before, I was talking about a guy that got attacked by a beaver. Well, now a 10-year-old girl was attacked by a beaver at a summer camp in Maryland. And at this point, I feel like they're going to end up making a movie about it. Kind of like Cocaine Bear. And you know what? You can practically hear the movie trailer now.
2: This summer, fun in the sun is getting cut down to size. Get ready for Dam of the Dead. This beaver is out for blood. And it's building a very solid, hydrodynamically efficient structure out of our bones. You can run, you can swim, but you can't escape the gnaw. Dam of the Dead, now playing. Leave your wooden leg at home.

I got a fun little back in the day history lesson for you, and you might want to think about this one real hard. 92 years ago today, in 1934, 90% of German voters elected Adolf Hitler to the presidency in Germany. So just kind of sit and think real hard about that and how history seems to repeat itself sometimes. Interesting.

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And also, don't forget that every day this week around 3 p.m., I will be giving you your Goodview Days treasure hunt clue. 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

Well, this has been your Drive at 5. I have been TJ. Thanks for hanging out with me on this Wednesday. It's hump day. I'm getting out of here for the rest of the day. Thanks for hanging out. I'll be back in here tomorrow, same time, same place. Until then, always remember and never forget that radio is the place to go for great music and have yourself a great time. Thanks for listening. I'm holding on your rope, got me 10 feet off the ground.

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1: That's right.
2: Absolutely correct, Amundo. You're the winner. Who's this?
0: Mercedes.
2: Mercedes, where are you calling from?
0: Bruce Crossing.
2: Michigan. How did you get that? She was a one-hit wonder.
0: I love that song when I was 11 years old.
2: Oh, my God. I was 11 when that song came out.
0: Really? I was born in 2000.
2: Oh, so I was born in 2001. So we're the same age. Isn't that crazy?
0: Yeah, that is crazy.
2: Wow. Well, we're going to send you a fabulous prize to make you never forget that you are a star. You've gone far. A Liveline t-shirt.
0: Yay. So, thank you.
2: Hang on. We'll get your address, Mercedes.
0: All right, thank you, Mason.
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9: Fifty-six tonight under clear skies, northerly winds around 5 miles per hour. Tomorrow, 81. Partly cloudy skies. Tomorrow night, chance of thunderstorms. Lows level off around 62. Mainly sunny Friday with a high of 80. 78 Saturday. From the Weatherology Weather Center, I'm meteorologist Paul Trombley. Currently, it's 77 degrees.
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